0: Lindsey Clancy of first-degree murder charges to prevent a second trial, arguing prosecutors don't have enough evidence and no rational jury could find beyond a reasonable doubt that she had no mental disease or defect. Lindsey Clancy of first-degree murder charges to prevent a second trial, arguing prosecutors don't have enough evidence and no rational jury could find beyond a reasonable doubt that she had no mental disease or defect.
1: That's Fox's Kristen Goodwin. 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

Fine song from Aerosmith to kick off the show. It's Tim Jeffries. You know, the bad thing about a 4-day work week is you have all this work you got to cram into 4 days. It's impossible. But the good news is the weekend's almost back.

0: Good thing that's just a song and not a real thing. Dream Police, Cheap Trick. It's Tim Jefferies. I got some AC/DC coming up, and AC/DC definitely in the news. Their show in Toronto has been canceled because of a severe thunderstorm that caused significant damage to Rogers Stadium last week. Live Nation set a deadline to have a plan in place by Tuesday. That didn't happen, so refunds are being issued, along with the statement that the safety of everyone was their highest priority, saying every effort was made to find potential solutions for the show to move forward, but unfortunately, they were unable to find an alternative venue that could accommodate everyone. You think about the logistics of these big, giant stadium concerts, and if at the last minute, you know, something happens, and again, you just can't have people going into a stadium that's been half destroyed or damaged. It did look pretty bad. I mean, the seats were destroyed, roof was ripped off the thing, so yeah, no AC/DC concert in Toronto.
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6: 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Jerry Hinkle here at Green Street Lounge on Green Street Indicator, where Bite Night is happening. We only have three more after this one, so get on over here if you haven't. We're here till 8 o'clock. We already pulled our first two qualifiers at 7 o'clock. We have two more qualifiers to pull at 8 o'clock. Those qualifiers go into the big tub for the grand finale at Miles Chevrolet Indicator on October 1st, where one of those lucky qualifiers is going to go home with that brand new 2026 Harley-Davidson Heritage Classic Solo. Come out and check out the bike and have some fun. We're enjoying our Thursday night. It's really nice tonight. I'm pretty happy with it. So hopefully we'll see you soon. If you can't make it out here, by all means, you need to get over to Kozire Harley-Davidson in Forsyth and Miles Chevrolet Indicator. Sign up there. They pull two qualifiers each week that goes into that whole grand finale on October 1st. Once again, that gives you better odds where you have sign up at Kozire, sign up at Miles, and come to the bike night, sign up there. That really ups your odds for that. And hopefully, you'll become a qualifier. All you have to do is try. Just name and phone number. Doesn't cost anything. Sign up and good luck. Big thank you to our sponsors, Miles Chevrolet, Kozire Harley-Davidson, Oakwood Screen Printing, Romantics, Soy City Vape, Apex Wraps, Dell's Popcorn Shop, At Your Service Roofing, Precision Recovery, and Farmers Insurance, the Casey Grahams Agency. Hey, don't forget, Angel's here from Dell's Popcorn Shop. She's got some popcorn and other confections, so get on over here. 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
7: Traffic alert. Antler Excavating will be performing a storm sewer repair at the intersection of Cerro Gordo Street and Water Street beginning September 9th. This work will cause the closure of the intersection at East Cerro Gordo Street and North Water Street starting Wednesday, September 9th until Saturday, September 12th. There is a detour route in place, and motorists should slow down and use extreme caution in the work zone.
8: From the 106.7 The Fox Weather Center. Friday will be partly sunny with a high near 83 and a southeast wind of 5 to 7 miles per hour. Friday night will be mostly cloudy with a low around 66. Saturday will be mostly sunny with a high near 88 and a west wind of 3 to 8 miles per hour. Saturday night will be mostly clear with a low around 65. For the latest news, weather, and community info, visit DecaturRadio.com.
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0: Here's the mighty Led Zeppelin with one of the great ironies of rock. Houses of the Holy was not on the album Houses of the Holy. I had read that there were those who thought the song sounded too similar to other songs on that album, so they just held it off the album and put it on a physical graffiti. So Houses of the Holy was not on Houses of the Holy. Huh. Tesla's on the way, so is Thin Lizzy.
1: 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Jerry Hinkle here at Green Street Lounge on Green Street, of course, in Decatur for bike night, because that's what we do on Thursdays. I'm here with Mike from Kozire Harley-Davidson. Mike, what you got to talk about?
2: I'm here to talk about the 9/11 Memorial Ride that's happening tomorrow on 9/11. We leave from the Harley shop at 6 o'clock is when wheels are up. Feel free to come out earlier. We're going to take a ride to the lakefront to the 9/11 Memorial. And we're going to be led by the Decatur Police.
1: It sounds great. That would be a great memorial. Get on over there. Hopefully we'll see you there. By all means, get on out here as well. We're here till 8 o'clock. We got our first two qualifiers at 7 o'clock. We have two more qualifiers at 8 o'clock. If you can't make it, like I say, stop over to Miles Chevrolet in Decatur and Kozire Harley-Davidson in Forsyth. Sign up there. They pull two qualifiers every week and goes into that big tumbler for that big grand finale coming up October 1st at Miles Chevrolet in Decatur. And one of those lucky qualifiers is going home with that beautiful 2026 Harley-Davidson Heritage Classic Solo. The bike's here. If you want to come and take a picture, come see it, please do. There's food inside. Pulled porks are like $3. Come on. And there's wings, too. Drinks and music and bikes and people and fun. You're missing out if you're not here. It's Thursday night, and that's what we do. And hopefully we'll see you soon. A big thank you to our sponsors, of course, Miles Chevrolet, Kozire Harley-Davidson, Oakwood Screen Printing, Romantics, Soy City Vape, Apex Wraps, Dell's Popcorn Shop, At Your Service Roofing, Precision Recovery, and Farmers Insurance, the Casey Graham Agency. Hopefully I'll see you soon. 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
7: Good evening, Central Illinois. I'm Chief Meteorologist Jim Kosick, keeping tabs on some weather issues. First and foremost, and none of it's big, but there's a leftover shower in spots early on tonight, then partial clearing. That, unfortunately, is going to lend towards some dense fog later tonight and early Friday morning, so be careful about that. You want extra time to hit your destination as you bottom out at 60 degrees. Some sun returns for the midday or the afternoon hours on Friday. High temperature in at 83, and I'm Chief Meteorologist Jim Kosick. Enjoy.
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9: And the sign says, long-haired freaky people need not.

0: Thin Lizzy's Jailbreak, great album, but the band unfortunately missed their opportunity to promote that album in the United States. When singer-songwriter Phil Lynott got sick, they had to cancel the U.S. tour, and they never really regained that same momentum. It's time to get on another long set. I got a perfect song to do it from Quiet Riot next.
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3: 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Jerry Hinkle here at Green Street Lounge on Green Street in Decatur for our bike night. We do it every Thursday night at different locations. And tonight, we're here at Green Street Lounge. Get on over here. We still have a little more time. We're here till 8 o'clock. We have our last two qualifiers to pull it to at 8 o'clock as well. A few other prizes that we're going to raffle off, or, you know, we'll pull winners for those. If you can't make it to one of the bike nights, because there's only three left after this one. Next week is at the Beer Vault in Saloon in Stonington. After that, September 24th is Breakers at Wapella. And then the finale, the grand finale at Miles Chevrolet in Decatur on October 1st. Those qualifiers go on and to the finale, and one of those qualifiers is going to go home with that brand new 2026 Harley-Davidson Heritage Classic Solo. So by all means, get on over here. You still have a little more time. Hopefully we'll see you soon. A big thank you to our sponsors, Miles Chevrolet, Kozire Harley-Davidson, Oakwood Screen Printing, Soy City Vape, Apex Wraps, Dell's Popcorn Shop, Romantics, At Your Service Roofing, Precision Recovery, and the Farmers Insurance Casey Graham Agency. 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They pull two qualifiers every week, and they goes into that qualifying big tumbler for the finale. So you still have many options, at least for the next couple of weeks. So get on out here or swing by there, sign up. Doesn't cost anything, just name and phone number, and we pull qualifiers. And hopefully, you might be one of them. Doesn't hurt to try, hopefully. We will see you next time if you can't make it. It's Jerry Hinkle for 106.7 The Fox, 105.1 Jack FM's Bike Night.
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5: Fox News, I'm Tom Rigotti. President Trump floated the idea of handing out a $5,000 dividend to Americans if Republicans win the midterms in November. But Fox's Edward Lawrence reports a fiscal watchdog is casting doubt on the proposal.
6: The Committee for Responsible Federal Budget did some number crunching. That would cost about $1.2 trillion. The president did not lay out how he was going to pay for it. I asked around the White House to see how he would pay for this and was pointed back to the president's speech. And in that, he talked about growth.
5: Lindsay Clancy's lawyer asks a Massachusetts judge to spare her a second trial for killing her children following a mistrial due to a hung jury.
7: Defense attorney Kevin Reddington asking the judge to acquit Lindsay Clancy of first-degree murder charges to prevent a second trial, arguing prosecutors don't have enough evidence and no rational jury could find beyond a reasonable doubt that she had no mental disease or defect.
5: That's Fox's Kristen Goodwin. 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

0: tonight. Southern California rock from Van Halen and Feel Your Love Tonight. It's Tim Jeffries with a story from Southern California, where the city of Malibu has declared a local emergency and issued evacuation orders for 31 homes after a massive and expanding sinkhole opened up the driveway of Nicolas Cage. How crazy is that? Right there in his driveway. The sinkhole is 25 feet deep, 30 by 60 feet wide. Authorities warn conditions likely worsen due to high tides and rain from Tropical Storm Marie. They turn the water off in those houses. Here's the thing. The homes are located in a gated community. And the fine folks in Malibu set up a temporary shelter at the Malibu High School gym. Now, I'm guessing that the folks who live in a gated community in Malibu probably can stay in a hotel, or hell, they probably have a few other houses they can go to. Unlikely that many people are going to be using the shelters set up at the high school.
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3: Traffic alert. Antler Excavating will be performing a storm sewer repair at the intersection of Cerro Gordo Street and Water Street beginning September 9th. This work will cause the closure of the intersection at East Cerro Gordo Street and North Water Street starting Wednesday, September 9th until Saturday, September 12th. There is a detour route in place, and motorists should slow down and use extreme caution in the work zone.
4: From the 106.7 The Fox Weather Center, Friday will be partly sunny with a high near 83 and a southeast wind of 5 to 7 miles per hour. Friday night will be mostly cloudy with a low around 66. Saturday will be mostly sunny with a high near 88 and a west wind of 3 to 8 miles per hour. Saturday night will be mostly clear with a low around 65. 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

0: Leonard Skinnerd doing their thing. You know, they're playing the Utah State Fair on September 16th. That's next Wednesday. The Beehive State. Out there in Salt Lake. It's Tim Jeffries getting ready to kick off another long set with Queen, some Guns N' Roses. Stand by for that next.
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10: Good evening, Central Illinois. I'm Chief Meteorologist Jim Kosick. Keeping tabs on some weather issues. First and foremost, and none of it's big, but there's a leftover shower in spots early on tonight, then partial clearing. That, unfortunately, is going to lend towards some dense fog later tonight and early Friday morning. So be careful about that. You want extra time to hit your destination as you bottom out at 60 degrees. Some sun returns for the midday or the afternoon hours on Friday. High temperature in at 83. And I'm Chief Meteorologist Jim Kosick. 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

0: Guns N' Roses covering the Bob Dylan song, Knocking on Heaven's Door. Bob Dylan was asked in an interview of what he thought of that song, and he said, quote, Guns N' Roses are okay, Slash is okay, but there's something about their version of that song that reminds me of the movie Invasion of the Body Snatchers. In other words, I guess probably should have stayed true to themselves and done their own songs rather than covering his.
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0: Journey, getting ready to wrap up their Final Frontier tour. They're in San Francisco, their hometown, which is in the news. Wildlife news. The San Francisco Wildlife Rescue is searching for the origin of a mystery marmot. Marmots are the largest in the squirrel family, typically live in burrows in mountainous rocky habitats like the Eastern Sierra or Lake Tahoe. And they're not known to hang out in coastal urban areas like San Francisco. Experts suspect that the yellow-bellied marmot hitched a ride to San Francisco with someone returning from possibly Burning Man. And they're using social media in hopes to finding out where the little fella came from so that they can return him to where he once came.
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6: Traffic alert. Antler Excavating will be performing a storm sewer repair at the intersection of Cerro Gordo Street and Water Street beginning September 9th. This work will cause the closure of the intersection at East Cerro Gordo Street and North Water Street starting Wednesday, September 9th until Saturday, September 12th. There is a detour route in place, and motorists should slow down and use extreme caution in the work zone.
7: From the 106.7 The Fox Weather Center, Friday will be partly sunny with a high near 83 and a southeast wind of 5 to 7 miles per hour. Friday night will be mostly cloudy with a low around 66. Saturday will be mostly sunny with a high near 88 and a west wind of 3 to 8 miles per hour. Saturday night will be mostly clear with a low around 65. For the latest news, weather, and community info, visit DecaturRadio.com.
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9: 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Detectives are investigating a series of burglaries at Alltown Bus Service located at 1610 North Brant Court. Beginning around August 15th, approximately 30 buses were reportedly burglarized. Security video shows approximately 4 juveniles entering the property during the late overnight hours by climbing the fence and gate. The suspects were then seen prying open the doors of the buses. Several personal items were stolen, including a wallet, a violin, and other small belongings. Damage was also reported to the dashboard of one bus. 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

0: Up around the bend, that's where you're likely to find John and Tom Fogerty in the Creedence Clearwater Revival. It's Tim Jeffries. 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
13: Good evening, Central Illinois. I'm Chief Meteorologist Jim Kosick. Keeping tabs on some weather issues. First and foremost, and none of it's big, but there's a leftover shower in spots early on tonight, then partial clearing. That, unfortunately, is going to lend towards some dense fog later tonight and early Friday morning. So be careful about that. You want extra time to hit your destination as you bottom out at 60 degrees. Some sun returns for the midday or the afternoon hours on Friday. High temperature in at 83. And I'm Chief Meteorologist Jim Kosick. Enjoy.
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0: You know, Boston just released a deluxe version of their debut album in celebration of the 50th anniversary of one of the biggest debut albums of all time. It's a party for sure. I'm Tim Jeffries. AC/DC's on the way. Stand by. We'll get some Red Hot Chili Peppers for you, too. Stand by.
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0: It's the mighty Led Zeppelin. I'm Tim Jeffries. Hey, how often does the average person change their outgoing message on their phone? That was the question posed. The answer was the average person changes their outgoing voice message almost never. Some people leave it on there for 2-3 years or even an entire decade. Many users don't even record a personalized message. They just use the default computer AI-generated response. Which made me think, you know, making a smart-ass outgoing message, is there's an art to it. And kind of fun to do. Like, I came up with this one. Hi, it's Tim. I'm probably home, just avoiding someone I don't like. Go ahead, leave a message and see if I call you back. Or something like that.
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3: Traffic alert. Entler Excavating will be performing a storm sewer repair at the intersection of Cerro Gordo Street and Water Street beginning September 9th. This work will cause the closure of the intersection at East Cerro Gordo Street and North Water Street starting Wednesday, September 9th until Saturday, September 12th. There is a detour route in place, and motorists should slow down and use extreme caution in the work zone.
4: From the 1067, the Fox Weather Center. Friday will be partly sunny with a high near 83. Southeast wind 5 to 7 miles per hour. Friday night will be mostly cloudy with a low around 66. Saturday will be mostly sunny with a high near 88. Saturday night will be mostly clear with a low around 65. For the latest news, weather, and community info, visit DecaturRadio.com.
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0: You know, there really is no such place as the Hotel California. Fictitious. Although, you can check into the Hotel California in Baja Sur, there in a little town called Todos Santos. Beautiful place. The hotel's got a lobby where they like to play up the same name of their hotel and the album, but there's no connection whatsoever. I'm going to kick off another long set for you, and I will, with the Police and Van Halen next.
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9: Good evening, Central Illinois. I'm Chief Meteorologist Jim Kosick, keeping tabs on some weather issues. First and foremost, and none of it's big, but there's a leftover shower in spots early on tonight, then partial clearing. That, unfortunately, is going to lend towards some dense fog later tonight and early Friday morning, so be careful about that. You want extra time to hit your destination as you bottom out at 60 degrees. Some sun returns for the midday or the afternoon hours on Friday. High temperature in at 83, and I'm Chief Meteorologist Jim Kosick. Enjoy.
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0: Checking out a little Van Halen with Panama and the Police before that. It's Tim Jeffries. And you know what? We're going to roll into another long set of great classic rock in just a little bit. First, though, I want to thank you for being here with me. And we'll do it again tomorrow night as we kick off the weekend. Be safe.
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0: The BOC and Don't Fear the Reaper with Mutz. So Reaper time will be here in what, like 50 days or so? Will be Halloween. Well, you have time to fear the Reaper, but get ready for the big candy binge, right? Hey, the Cars are coming up. Author on Metallica and Molly Hatchett's on deck too.
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7: Traffic alert. Entler Excavating will be performing a storm sewer repair at the intersection of Cerro Gordo Street and Water Street beginning September 9th. This work will cause the closure of the intersection at East Cerro Gordo Street and North Water Street starting Wednesday, September 9th until Saturday, September 12th. There is a detour route in place, and motorists should slow down and use extreme caution in the work zone.
8: From the 1067, the Fox Weather Center. Friday will be partly sunny with a high near 83. Southeast wind 5 to 7 miles per hour. Friday night will be mostly cloudy with a low around 66. Saturday will be mostly sunny with a high near 88. Saturday night will be mostly clear with a low around 65. For the latest news, weather, and community info, visit DecaturRadio.com.
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0: Yeah, yeah, the Cars with Mud Metallica in that set. Off to Never Never Land. 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Off to Never Never Land. Now they'll be more stationary at a Vegas residency, rocking deep into 2027. 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
10: Good evening, Central Illinois. I'm Chief Meteorologist Jim Kosick. Keeping tabs on some weather issues. First and foremost, and none of it's big, but there's a leftover shower in spots early on tonight, then partial clearing. That, unfortunately, is going to lend towards some dense fog later tonight and early Friday morning, so be careful about that. You want extra time to hit your destination as you bottom out at 60 degrees. Some sun returns for the midday or the afternoon hours on Friday. High temperature in at 83, and I'm Chief Meteorologist Jim Kosick. Enjoy.
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0: Run, run, run away. Bon Jovi with Mud, where it all began for that band. They had that tune out, and they tried to get it on the radio, so they went from radio station to radio station with a cassette of that tune. Eventually, one radio station played the tune, and yes, the rest is history. Way to go, Bon Jovi. Benatar's coming up. I'll throw on Tom Petty and Rush. They're on deck, too.
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0: Journey, Stone in Love with Mud Journey, getting ready to wrap up their final frontier tour November the 28th in their hometown of San Francisco. Jonathan Cain's been talking a bunch about getting the OG Journey back together to rock that show. Doubtful that Steve Perry will be at that show, but you never know. You know, hey, Santana, they're coming up. Author on AC/DC and Floyd, they're next.
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2: 25 years after the September 11th attacks, America pauses to remember a day that changed our nation forever. In 2026, nearly 100 million Americans are too young to have witnessed the tragedy firsthand, making remembrance more important than ever. September 11th remains a defining moment in our country's 250-year history, a day of unimaginable loss, but also of extraordinary courage, compassion, unity, and service. For those who lived through it, we carry the stories. For those born after, we share the meaning. Today, Cromwell Media remembers, reflects, and renews the promise made a quarter century ago. Never forget.
3: From the 1067, the Fox Weather Center, Friday will be mostly cloudy with a high near 83 and east-southeast wind around 6 miles per hour. Friday night will be mostly cloudy, gradually becoming mostly clear, with a low near 66. Saturday will be mostly sunny with a high near 88 and west-southwest wind, 5 to 8 miles per hour. Saturday night will be mostly clear with a low near 65. 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

0: Hey, you got to change your evil ways, Santana, with Mud. They're always rocking a tour. In fact, in a couple of days, they'll be doing up a whole Vegas residency at the House of Blues in Las Vegas. Wow. That's going to be quite a tour for sure till the end of the year. Billy Squire's coming up. Author on the Top and Pearl Jam, they're on deck too.
1: 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It's also home to the oldest documented gravestone in Illinois. 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
5: Good morning, Central Illinois. I'm Chief Meteorologist Jim Kosick, keeping tabs on the low clouds and fog. Maybe a spit or two of drizzle, but really I'm more concerned about the visibility aspect as we're bottoming out at 60 right by daybreak. Now, the fog is going to be slow to thin out during the remainder of our Friday morning. Otherwise, we'll pick up some sunshine, a late day high of 83 degrees. Could be a spotty shower by day's end, but it's more down toward Interstate 70, maybe as far north as Illinois 16 if you're traveling. I'm Jim Kosick.
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0: The very polite and affable ZZ Top, I thank you with Mud. Now, the Top will continue on as the Top, even with the untimely passing of their legendary drummer, Frank Beard. Billy J. Gibbons will continue on with the Top. You know, the Top will live on forever. And Billy will probably do some solo shows as well. Way to go, ZZ Top and Billy J. Gibbons. Led Zepp, they're coming up. Author on the Stone Temple Pilots. And Billy Squire is on deck, too.
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6: Hi, I'm Jerry Hinkle, and here's your local tidbit. Did you know that the Transfer House in downtown Decatur's Central Park was built in 1896? The building originally served as a transfer point for Decatur's electric streetcar system. Originally located on Lincoln Square, the intersection of North and South Main and East and West Main Streets, and after the streetcar ceased operations in the 1950s, the Transfer House was reduced to a bus terminal. It was moved in 1962 to its current location, and it's listed on the National Register of Historic Places. And that's your local tidbit.
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0: Moving on over, Hot Diggity Doggy is moving in. George Thurgood with Mud Led Zeppelin. That's Zed Shoemaker. Happy September to you and yours. Led Zeppelin's a band so big they get the entire month. So a whole lot of lead for you all month long. The Coop is coming up. Out there on Def Lep. And Paul McCartney is next.
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4: 25 years after the September 11th attacks, America pauses to remember a day that changed our nation forever. In 2026, nearly 100 million Americans are too young to have witnessed the tragedy firsthand, making remembrance more important than ever. September 11th remains a defining moment in our country's 250-year history, a day of unimaginable loss, but also of extraordinary courage, compassion, unity, and service. For those who lived through it, we carry the stories. For those born after, we share the meaning. Today, Cromwell Media remembers, reflects, and renews the promise made a quarter century ago. Never forget.
5: From the 1067, the Fox Weather Center. Friday will be mostly cloudy with a high near 83 and an east-southeast wind around 6 miles per hour. Friday night will be mostly cloudy, gradually becoming mostly clear, with a low near 66. Saturday will be mostly sunny, with a high near 88, and a west-southwest wind of 5 to 8 miles per hour. Saturday night will be mostly clear, with a low near 65. For the latest news, weather, and community info, visit DecaturRadio.com.
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0: The Coop and Poison, Alice Cooper. What a great tune. Paul McCartney and Wings in that set. The Tale of the Band on the Run. What a fantastic, perfect album. In fact, there's a fantastic rock doc all about Paul McCartney called The Man on the Run. If you want to watch something very cool, check out The Man on the Run. You will dig. Robert Palmer's coming up, author on GNR, and look out, The Police are next.
1: 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You can find more information about other freestyle walking tour exhibits at DecaturCVB.com. 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
5: Good morning, Central Illinois. I'm Chief Meteorologist Jim Kosick, keeping tabs on the low clouds and fog. Maybe a spit or two of drizzle, but really I'm more concerned about the visibility aspect as we're bottoming out at 60 right by daybreak. Now, the fog is going to be slow to thin out during the remainder of our Friday morning. Otherwise, we'll pick up some sunshine, a late day high of 83 degrees. Could be a spotty shower by day's end, but it's more down toward Interstate 70, maybe as far north as Illinois 16 if you're traveling. I'm Jim Kosick.
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0: Hey, hey, sweet child oh mine, GNR with Mother, rocking that worldwide tour, going all over the world. What a show they put on, the mad vocal skills of Axl Rose, all those tunes. Wow, they're going to be rocking that worldwide tour until the end of the year. A bunch of videos online you can check out of the legendary GNR rocking their tour. Bob Seger's coming up, Arthur on Ozzy, and Robert Palmer is on deck as well.
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6: 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The Decatur Historic District in Decatur's Milliken Heights neighborhood preserves the city's historic Near West and Southwest neighborhoods developed from the 1850s through the 1920s. Nearly every popular architectural style from that era can be found there. From Italianate and Gothic Revival to Queen Anne, Classic Revival, Tudor, Colonial Revival, and designs by noted architects including Frank Lloyd Wright. 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

0: Foreigner and the Dirty White Boy with Mud Bob Seger in that set, the old-time rock and roll. Now, Bob has a 20th anniversary edition of Face the Promise coming out September the 18th, all remastered, repurted. A couple of new tracks as well. Maybe Bob will do up a tour. Come on, Bob, make it happen. Grand Funk Railroad, they're coming up. I'll throw on Metallica and Bad Company. They're next.
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5: 25 years after the September 11th attacks, America pauses to remember a day that changed our nation forever. In 2026, nearly 100 million Americans are too young to have witnessed the tragedy firsthand, making remembrance more important than ever. September 11th remains a defining moment in our country's 250-year history, a day of unimaginable loss, but also of extraordinary courage, compassion, unity, and service. For those who lived through it, we carry the stories. For those born after, we share the meaning. Today, Cromwell Media remembers, reflects, and renews the promise made a quarter century ago. Never forget.
6: From the 1067, the Fox Weather Center. Friday will be mostly cloudy with a high near 83 and an east-southeast wind around 6 miles per hour. Friday night will be mostly cloudy, then gradually becoming mostly clear with a low around 66. Saturday will be mostly sunny with a high near 88. Saturday night will be mostly clear with a low around 65. 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

0: Yow, Grand Funk Railroad, we're an American band with Mud. They are 100% American. That's one of the bands everybody says every year. When are they getting into the Rock and Roll Hall of Fame? Well, sometime soon, I would think. Now, the Rock and Roll Hall of Fame induction ceremony and concert for 2026 happens mid-November from Los Angeles. They'll replay that show on the Tube toward the end of the year. Congrats to all the inductees into the Rock Hall 2026. Hey, AC/DC, they're coming up. Author on Autograph and Twisted Sister, they're on deck as well.
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5: Good morning, Central Illinois. I'm Chief Meteorologist Jim Kosick, keeping tabs on the low clouds and fog. Maybe a spit or two of drizzle, but really I'm more concerned about the visibility aspect as we're bottoming out at 60 right by daybreak. Now, the fog is going to be slow to thin out during the remainder of our Friday morning. Otherwise, we'll pick up some sunshine, a late day high of 83 degrees. Could be a spotty shower by day's end, but it's more down toward Interstate 70, maybe as far north as Illinois 16 if you're traveling. I'm Jim Kosick.
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0: Hey, turn up the radio, turn it up, autograph with my Twisted Sister in that set. Now, they're rocking their 50th anniversary tour and filling in for the legendary Dee Snider. Is Sebastian Bach, the former lead of Skid Row? Sebastian rocking that tour through the end of the year. Boy, that's quite a tour for sure. Get well soon, Dee. And Sebastian keep rocking that tour. The Who, they're coming up for you, author on Green Day. And AC/DC, they're on deck too.
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0: Wah, wah. Maurice and the Gangsta of Love, Steve Miller and the Joker with Mud, the Who, and that's set for you. The Who will be rocking a tour sometime in 2027, so says Roger Daltrey and Pete Townsend. Zach Starkey back on drums. That's going to be pretty cool. Can't wait for that. PTO, they're coming up. I'll throw on Van Halen and the Rolling Stones are next.
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7: 25 years after the September 11th attacks, America pauses to remember a day that changed our nation forever. In 2026, nearly 100 million Americans are too young to have witnessed the tragedy firsthand, making remembrance more important than ever. September 11th remains a defining moment in our country's 250-year history, a day of unimaginable loss, but also of extraordinary courage, compassion, unity, and service. For those who lived through it, we carry the stories. For those born after, we share the meaning. Today, Cromwell Media remembers, reflects, and renews the promise made a quarter century ago. Never forget.
8: From the 1067, the Fox Weather Center. Friday will be mostly cloudy with a high near 84 and an east-southeast wind around 6 miles per hour. Friday night will become mostly clear with a low near 65. Saturday will be mostly sunny with a high near 90 and a west-southwest wind. Saturday night will be partly cloudy with a low near 66. For the latest news, weather, and community info, visit DecaturRadio.com.
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0: BTO and the TCB taking care of business. 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REO, they're coming up. 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
5: Good morning, Central Illinois. I'm Chief Meteorologist Jim Kosick, keeping tabs on the low clouds and fog. Maybe a spit or two of drizzle, but really I'm more concerned about the visibility aspect as we're bottoming out at 60 right by daybreak. Now, the fog is going to be slow to thin out during the remainder of our Friday morning. Otherwise, we'll pick up some sunshine, a late day high of 83 degrees. Could be a spotty shower by day's end, but it's more down toward Interstate 70, maybe as far north as Illinois 16 if you're traveling. I'm Jim Kosick.
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0: Good times, times like these. The Foos, the Foo Fighters with Mud. These are good times. We were talking about the new fall season before, where pretty soon all the holidays will come at us back to back to back. Go enjoy the new fall season and all that pumpkin spice in the air. Kiss, they're coming up. Author on Billy Squire and REO, they're on deck too.
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4: This is a big week. Or there is a big week somewhere.
3: Okay, somewhere, some could, point, at some thing could be. Could
4: I will
3: be
4: tell you.
1: Could have been last week.
4: When this week is.
1: Could be this week. Might be next week.
4: Is next week the third week of May, or was this?
5: I think this was.
3: This would be the
1: third
4: week. Well, then you better get busy.
1: Man.
4: Because it is this week. The third week of May, as you already know, I know.
3: Obviously.
1: This is technically the fourth week.
4: What?
1: Third week.
3: Well, third full week.
1: Third full week, yeah.
3: Third full week.
4: This is the one.
1: But anyway.
4: The third week of May is traditionally Mailbox Improvement Week.
5: What?
3: Oh, okay, this is good to know. I've been thinking about relocating my mailbox.
4: No.
3: Oh.
4: No. Improvement.
3: It would be an improvement because I would replace it, I think.
4: The USPS, that's the Postal Service. Mm-hmm. They're reminding customers that mailboxes should be fully operational, able to protect mail from the weather, safe to use. So don't use fireworks as the door of your mailbox.
3: No, that's
1: Wait a
3: terrible.
1: Minute. This
4: conveniently
1: works out.
4: Located and neat in appearance while being large enough to handle the anticipated mail volume. This is what they want you to know.
3: Yeah, handle the mail volume. I mean mail volume.
1: M-A-I-L.
3: Yeah.
1: What else would you mean?
3: Mm-hmm.
1: We just improved our mailbox last week.
4: How did you do this, Steve?
1: Wow. There were a bunch of overgrown weeds, and there was some hostas growing at the base of it. We just don't like the hostas anymore. Mm-mm. It's just an old person look. So we got rid of them. We got rid of the weeds. We put in some nice pavers, some nice new mulch.
5: Kind of sound like you updated the ground.
1: Yeah, but it's all around the base of the mailbox. It improved the look of the mailbox. And in doing so, I scrubbed the pole clean.
5: Oh,
1: that the mailbox is
4: now. Now you're going to really handle a mail load.
1: Yeah.
5: Wow.
1: Yeah.
4: How'd you scrub it? Up and down?
1: Up and down.
4: You've got to start off slow and then get more vigorous?
1: Yeah. Yeah, I use both hands to scrub the pole, make it nice and clean.
4: Yeah. And you get done, you got to take a nap.
1: So it was gleaming white.
4: Oh, it was.
3: It's ready for the mail to come now.
4: According to the USPS, the United States Postal Service, neat, attractive mailboxes make a huge contribution to the countryside and streets of suburban America.
3: That's a fact.
4: They also, for the crunchy, Kelly, there's environmental benefits to keeping a well-maintained mailbox.
5: Okay, tell me
1: more. Keep
3: that box groomed.
4: Well-maintained mailbox has never, at any point in the history of Earth, ended up in the nostril of a tortoise.
5: Okay.
1: Does it say anything in there about trimming around the base of the box?
5: But see, I can't even do that because my box isn't attached to a pole.
1: Where's your box attached to?
5: My box is attached to my front door.
4: Like a glory Mons? Hole.
5: Oh, yeah, exactly.
3: Like the front.
5: Mm-hmm.
3: Yeah.
4: I guess that's where you'd want. And you could put one in the back too, I guess.
5: Yeah.
4: It's up to you. It's literally only your choice.
5: It's take a lot more work to get to the back.
6: Yeah, I prefer my mail volume to be deposited in the front.
4: You do?
6: Yeah.
5: Mm-hmm.
1: But what if you have somebody that lives in the back?
4: Right.
1: And they come in the back door.
4: Yes.
1: You want to have them have their own box.
6: Yeah. Ain't nobody lives in my back.
3: Have ends on both sides.
4: Traipsing. You don't want them traipsing through, dragging mud everywhere.
1: Yeah. Some people have backdoor guests.
3: Now, when mailboxes. Last year, I was having a hard time. My box was attracting ants for some reason.
1: Oh.
3: And I'm not sure. I put some lye on it.
5: I don't know. Kind of sounds like you had a little sugar somewhere.
3: Yeah. I think so. Yeah. Probably.
4: The Postal Service. Said when mailboxes are appropriately constructed, installed, and in good physical condition, they look nice, not like a barbershop floor with hair all over it.
5: Mm-hmm.
4: Customers avoid a trip to the post office, and that saves fuel. And it also makes sure that the emissions are from the appropriate spots, not your cars.
5: Yeah,
1: it's important to have the emission.
4: Some things to consider. Should you choose to remove the grassy stuff around the base, you can do it any way you want. You can go completely bare or nude.
1: Yeah.
4: Mm-hmm. Or you can leave a nice landing strip for the mail. And if you so desire to take it back to the 70s and 80s, you can let the grass grow unabated by time or effort.
1: Mm-hmm. Yeah, the natural landscape is kind of coming back.
3: It is a little bit.
4: It is
3: a little bit. But again, it attracts critters.
1: But the good thing is, if you keep your bush really trimmed around the base of the mailbox, it makes your mailbox look a lot taller.
6: It does.
3: It does. Yeah. It's the same height.
1: That look is in, too.
3: Yeah.
6: I've ever told you guys about the troubles my ex and I had with our box?
4: No.
6: Oh, my goodness. Somebody put beans in it one time.
5: What the hell?
6: I'm not even joking.
3: That's a huge no-no.
6: Yeah.
3: Everybody says, like, keep beans out of your box. Like,
1: you had a bean box?
6: Yeah.
4: I think at most one bean is appropriate for each box.
5: But that's outside.
3: Yeah, it's on the outside.
6: No.
3: Yeah.
5: You don't put beans like in a the box.
6: Yeah. Somebody dumped a whole can of beans in our box. I'm not even... This sounds like I'm doing a bit. I'm not even joking. We opened our box one day and there was a bunch of beans inside.
1: So did you just go up and flick those beans to get them out of your box?
6: We flicked them all.
3: Yeah, just flick one at a time.
6: We flicked them all. And then, like, 2 years later, somebody blew up our other box.
3: Oh, man.
6: Completely blasted it.
4: Like, wow.
3: Okay.
1: Wow.
6: They blasted that box into oblivion.
4: Were you able to save it, or was there no amount of husband stitches that would help it?
6: There's no amount.
1: Was it all messy?
6: It was so messy.
3: Sometimes you just got to start with an entirely new shaft and box.
6: Exactly. That's what we had to do.
4: Where did you put your mail after that? Your mouth? Not even trying to keep the facade up. Some suggestions from the United States Postal Service.
1: Oh, good.
3: Don't swallow.
4: If your mailbox is loose, tighten it.
1: Tighten your box.
3: Yeah. You can snug them up despite what science tells you otherwise.
4: Take time to do some Kegels on the hinges of your door.
5: Question, if you tighten your box, does that help with the mail load?
3: Oh, yes.
4: Mm. Yeah, absolutely.
5: Oh.
4: Yeah. You'll probably find you'll get more mail volume.
1: Because if the box is loose, then when the mail load goes in, it just kind of drips out.
3: It can fall out or just look
4: unimpressive. That can be hot, too, though. If it's the summer and your mail falls out and it's really hot, it falls on that hot asphalt.
1: Yeah.
4: Replace missing or faded house numbers. I don't know what that has to do with this. Take care of rusty or loose parts and make sure the path is...
3: Yeah, don't forget the lube.
6: Yeah.
1: Oh, man, you don't want to... Yeah, the worst is a rusty box.
5: No, you can't hate on the old boxes.
3: Well, I'm not hating on them, but you got to make sure you keep them lubed up.
4: Yeah. It can be old and well-maintained, even if you are a 37-year-old mailbox that's been through some hard times.
1: You just got to hit it with some PB Blaster.
5: Yeah. Where do you buy that?
1: At the store. Just
4: probably at Ace Hardware. They have everything, including caramels.
5: I love Ace.
6: every mailbox is different, though. Like, I've seen some, though, that kind of look like... They remind me a lot of those sandwiches from Arby's.
4: The mailboxes?
6: Yeah.
5: Some of them you can go full hands in and put whatever you need in there. And then some of them are just little slits. You got to pop it in there.
4: Watch out for the cheesy ones. That is messy.
1: Yeah. What about the novelty boxes? Like, there's a guy that lives around the corner from us, and his box looks like a big fish.
3: Mm. I don't know. I mean, I've always wanted to keep my mail away from the big fish.
5: Yeah, that seems too foreign for me.
1: Okay.
6: Yeah.
1: I mean, I'm just trying to include everybody.
4: What are you trying to get? Mail from Nickelback and a bunch of tapioca pudding. Keep it away from you. That sounds gross.
6: Gross.
3: Yeah, sounds like their taste that stinks.
4: Yeah. Make sure the path to your box is clear.
3: Mm-hmm. Obviously. Okay. Yeah, always. Yeah.
4: Should it need to be replaced, then consult your local laws.
5: All these mail loads, all they want to do is just, replace an old box with a new, bright, younger one.
3: Sometimes there's just no amount of lube that's going to make that better.
4: What if you're looking for a box, like you're looking at your box and you're like, it will not take a large package? I have great news for you. Okay. If you want to get a box that can hold a large package, you can go right to the post office and they will help get you one for free. So walk in today and say, I have a giant package and I need a big old box to stick it in.
1: Okay. This box ain't big enough.
3: Mm-hmm.
1: Hmm.
4: So there you go. Mailbox Improvement Week.
3: Okay.
4: That's a public service announcement. Did they pay for this? No. This one's free because we love America.
1: Boy, there's no big load we can't talk about on this show.
3: No, not when it comes to mail loads.
1: Mm-hmm. Yeah. M-A-I-L.
3: Right.
4: Yeah, right. Mail's important.
3: Yeah. Box.
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10: Good morning, Central Illinois. I'm Chief Meteorologist Jim Kosick, keeping tabs on the low clouds and fog. Maybe a spit or two of drizzle, but really I'm more concerned about the visibility aspect as we're bottoming out at 60 right by daybreak. Now, the fog is going to be slow to thin out during the remainder of our Friday morning. Otherwise, we'll pick up some sunshine, a late day high of 83 degrees. Could be a spotty shower by day's end, but it's more down toward Interstate 70, maybe as far north as Illinois 16 if you're traveling. I'm Jim Kosick.
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4: You were going to tell us each something that you think that we do that's sexy.
27: Free Beer, I love the way you say usual. Really gets me going. Steve, when you pull a random clip from years past, like out of nowhere, God, that is fine as hell. Kelly, when you walk the line of being borderline controversial but don't get dumped, that's awesome. Hot Wings, when you play the perfect drop and it just lands, man, that's great. My thing from Maitland is that you know every artist under the sun and you know more artists than the guys who've been radio for 72 years.
4: What's that laugh?
6: That was my sexy laugh.
27: Yeah, she paired it with her sexy face.
4: Wow.
6: Yeah, they go, you like that? I say,

0: to see another habanero for another 6 months.
1: Should be okay based on the habanero desert we're in.
0: They can F right off. I'm done.
2: Yeah, see, I feel like your biggest mistake was going to a more Hispanic area instead of a whiter, paler, Dutcher area where they never buy habaneros. You know those things just sit there by the bushel full.
1: See,
2: what are they doing buying hot stuff?
1: I would have gone towards Hot Wings side of town. Now, Hot Wings is way beyond it, but where it's all the fancy rich people trying recipes they learned on TikTok. Because I bet there's cultured
3: habaneros,
1: field to table habaneros or something.
0: Right. So I went to try
1: that were delivered on a recumbent bike.
0: One of the ones I went to was one of those Gentrify Marts, and that didn't even work.
1: God, I would have bet. Oh my gosh, I had no idea.
0: Yeah, I can't.
1: We're glad you're okay.
0: I was hooting and hollering, and then I had to make chili.
1: Is it the kind of thing where were you still the kind of mad where every cupboard you close it like you're mad at that cupboard? That's a bad feeling, but sometimes when you're doing it, it feels so good to just smash things.
0: Oh, but that scream, it healed me a little bit. So sorry to that man. Oh, I'm okay.
1: You know how long he must have watched your car when you pulled away?
0: Or he just went in there and was like, did this crazy lady just walk out of here?
1: What if you had looked across the street when you came back and the lights were off and the sign had been turned to closed?
0: A cop pulls up.
1: Like they're like, oh, there's a crazy lady here.
2: I bet he walked out real careful to make sure that he wasn't going to get run down.
1: Just one of those days. On the way, we'll do the initials game next. That ought to make everyone feel better. Back in a moment. It is the Free Beer and Hot Wing Show.
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6: From the 106.7, The Fox Weather Center, patchy fog clears before 7. Mostly cloudy today, high near 84. East-southeast wind around 6 miles per hour. Tonight, becoming mostly clear, low near 65. Saturday, mostly sunny, high near 90. For the latest news, weather, and community info, visit DecaturRadio.com.
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0: Beat it. It is time to play Dumber Than the Show trivia each and every day at this time. We add $100 to the jackpot every day, every week, rather, for each person that plays. Mm-hmm. That's confusing. So Steve wins today. His jackpot would double from 100 to 200. If not, then the new 100 replaces the old 100, and the listener wins that. Who is this listener we speak of? It is Mike, listening on K-Rock in the Upper Peninsula of Michigan. Hi, Mike. How are you?
1: Doing well. How are we doing?
0: Very good. Now, you're a big Packers fan, the Upper Peninsula. A lot of Packers fans and Lions fans. Probably more Packers, right?
1: Yeah, closer to Lambeau than we are Ford Field. So it just makes sense geographically.
0: Sure. What is the ceiling for the Packers this year?
1: The ceiling is the Super Bowl, right? That's always the expectation out of Title Town.
0: And obviously, and what are your expectations?
1: I mean, I'm just praying for a winning record, really.
2: Okay. that's a good starting place, honestly. Take it from a lifelong Lions fan. Well, start it a winning season, and anything above that then ends up being great.
0: And in the toughest division in all of the National Football League right now.
2: Yeah.
0: All right, Mike, you got a chance to win $100. You're taking on Steve and Dumber Than the Show trivia. Maitland is asking the questions today.
1: Cool.
0: Steve will exit the hallway. You will not be able to hear the question, or he will not be able to hear the questions or the answers as you go first. 90 seconds is the maximum amount of time for either of you. Each gets the same five questions. Whoever gets the most right wins. If there's a tie, low time is the deciding factor. That is it. Now, Maitland.
3: Mike, any good at trivia?
1: I play along every day, and I'm usually pretty mediocre.
3: Okay. Do you think you'll do better than mediocre today?
1: Yeah. Yeah, I really do.
3: Right. Well, your chance to prove yourself, if you are ready. Are you ready?
1: Of course I'm ready.
3: All right, that begins in 3, 2, 1. What kind of animal is Diggum, the mascot for Honey Smack cereal?
1: Honeybee.
3: The holy trinity of Cajun cooking is a base mixture of diced onions, green peppers, and what other vegetable?
1: Oh, pass.
3: If you order an Aperol Spritz, what color would you expect it to be?
1: Pink.
3: What is the name of Harry Potter's beloved owl?
1: Hedwig.
3: Which pop star's fans are referred to as little monsters?
1: Lady Gaga.
3: The holy trinity of Cajun cooking is a base...
1: Double pass.
3: You said pass?
1: Yeah.
3: Okay, cool. Time. Before that, but
2: yeah,
3: you got
2: I got it.
3: Cool. Mike, how do you think you did?
0: But before that.
1: Honestly, I feel like I did pretty mediocre.
3: Okay. Yeah, to be expected. Well, we will.
0: Good news. You're playing trivia on the Free Beer and Hot Wing Show. Pretty mediocre. Good enough to win.
3: Yeah. We'll get you on hold.
1: I'm meeting my standard here. That's what I'm looking for.
0: Right. Hold on.
3: And we will wave Steve back on in.
0: Oh,
3: Steve's jogging.
2: Yeah, look at that. Oh, man. That's a peppy steppy.
3: It is. That's the peppy step of a confident man.
4: I decided I want to be like Bob from S Creek, who runs into every scene.
0: Oh, he does, doesn't he?
4: Yeah, once I saw that, I couldn't unsee it. I want to be that guy.
3: Okay. Well, Steve, how are you feeling about your chances on trivia today?
4: Great.
3: All right. Well, your turn to defend your... How much is your jackpot?
4: $100.
3: So your chance to get out of the $100 club begins in 3, 2, 1. What kind of animal is Diggum, the mascot for Honey Smack cereal?
4: Pass.
3: The holy trinity of Cajun cooking is a base mixture of diced onions, green peppers, and what other vegetable?
4: Onions, peppers, and beans?
3: If you order an Aperol Spritz, what color would you expect it to be?
4: Pink.
3: What is the name of Harry Potter's beloved owl?
4: Hooter.
3: Which pop star's fans are referred to as little monsters?
4: Lady Gaga.
3: What kind of animal is Diggum, the mascot for Honey Smack cereal?
4: Badger?
3: Time. How do you think you did?
2: That famous cereal badger.
0: Did you think that's where Honey Badger came from?
4: Dude, I nearly said Dermatophyte because...
2: Yeah.
0: Digger.
2: Digger rather than Diggum.
4: Yes. And then luckily you said cereal.
2: A cereal dramatic.
4: I don't think I did that well.
3: Okay. Well, we will get Mike back on, who felt like he did pretty mediocre. And we will score this game. Welcome back, Mike.
1: We're just two mediocre guys playing trivia, Steve.
4: All right. I love it, Mike.
3: Question number one. What kind of animal is Diggum, the mascot for Honey Smacks cereal? Steve passed, came back around, said badger. Mike said honeybee. The answer is frog.
2: It's a frog, guys.
0: Diggum. Diggum.
3: Yeah. He's a frog wearing a little baseball cap. He's cute.
4: Doesn't.
1: Yeah, I knew that one.
2: As soon as you see it on a box, you'll go, oh.
0: Now, Mike, you said you knew that one, yet you said honeybee.
1: Bold strategy. The pressure got to me.
0: It does.
3: Question number.
4: It doesn't look familiar.
3: Question number two. The holy trinity of Cajun cooking is a base mixture of diced onions, green peppers, and what other vegetable? Steve said beans. Mike passed, came back around, said pass. The answer.
0: Onions.
3: Onions was listed on there, but.
0: Is it garlic?
2: Get better.
3: Yeah. Onions. The celery.
2: Oh, celery.
0: Celery.
2: Oh. Everyone's wrong in the room.
4: Oh, God. Yeah. Just pour water in there.
3: Question number three. If you order an Aperol Spritz, what color would you expect it to be? Steve said pink. Mike said pink. You're both wrong. It's orange.
2: I was gonna say it's orange, right?
3: Yep.
0: What is that?
3: It's Aperol, which is digestive, I think is what they call it. And then it's... fruit juices, and Prosecco.
2: Maitland just talked at length about this when her dream girl was in town for the concert. Mm-hmm.
4: That's why I guessed pink, because I knew Maitland was into it, and I was like, Maitland likes pink drinks.
2: Yeah.
3: It's orange. Hmm. We move to question number four. What is the name of Harry Potter's beloved owl? We are tied 0-0.
2: Okay. Lighten the world.
3: Steve answered Hooter.
4: Yeah.
2: Harry Potter's owl. Hooter.
3: Mike
2: Hello,
3: said.
2: Hoota.
3: Mike said Hedwig. It is Hedwig.
4: Oh, no.
3: And Mike.
4: Oh, no.
3: Is on the board 1-0.
1: I've never missed an opening night of Harry Potter.
4: Well, good for you.
0: I mean, if you want to say you have sex all the time, just say it.
1: I mean, I have three kids, so.
0: Yeah, right?
3: Yeah, doing something. The kids. Question number five. Which pop star's fans are referred to as little monsters? Steve said Lady Gaga. Mike said Lady Gaga.
4: Oh,
3: it is Lady Gaga, and Mike wins 2-1.
4: Nice job, Mike.
1: Heck yeah. $100 has never felt so good.
0: Mike, you said you did mediocre, and we said that was good enough to win, and that turned to be prophetic.
1: Mm-hmm. Heck yeah, brother.
0: We remain pathetic. Mike, congratulations. Keep an eye on your email inbox for that exciting government paperwork you need to get, and then send it back in to us, okay?
1: Bureaucracy for the win. Thank you so much, guys.
0: Thank you, Bill. There you go. We'll play again today. Right before Dumber Than the Show Trivia, we're going to spend a segment just sort of looking back on 9/11, 25 years ago. It has been shocking to me personally. Just listening to some of the audio we were going to play earlier today, I was shocked at how viscerally it hit me, because I feel like we've never stopped hearing the clips or watching those clips on TV or whatever, but I guess maybe I hadn't let myself listen as closely as I did this morning. So
2: yeah,
0: just a heads up, that will be happening later.
2: Mm-hmm.
0: And I'm guessing it'll have the same effect on a lot of you.
2: Oh, definitely. Yeah, it always does.
0: On the way, in the short term, they won't stop growing on her, and she would like them to stop growing on her. An MMA fighter says he has a potential matchup for a lot of money, and it would be really controversial. And the cat was in the couch when the couch went away.
4: Cat's in the couch.
0: Cat in the couch.
2: Cat in the couch. Cat in the couch.
0: Don't need no cat in the couch. Football is finally back. 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
2: Oh, yeah.
0: The rest of the pros get underway. College is underway in earnest.
2: Yeah.
0: Earnest.
2: So much good things happening earnestly. 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
0: Somebody got silly in Australia with one of the team nicknames last night. That's on the way in the report, too. It is the Free Beer and Hot Wings Show.
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10: Good morning, Central Illinois. I'm Chief Meteorologist Jim Kosick, keeping tabs on the low clouds and fog. Maybe a spit or two of drizzle, but really I'm more concerned about the visibility aspect as we're bottoming out at 60 right by daybreak. Now, the fog is going to be slow to thin out during the remainder of our Friday morning. Otherwise, we'll pick up some sunshine, a late day high of 83 degrees. Could be a spotty shower by day's end, but it's more down toward Interstate 70, maybe as far north as Illinois 16 if you're traveling. I'm Jim Kosick.
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0: With a rubber duck?
1: Yeah.
2: Huh.
3: What I want to know is how many pool towels is, what did it say, $1,200 in pool towels?
1: That's the thing that struck me more than him doing a duck.
3: Yeah.
1: Was $1,200 worth of pool towels.
4: How many
1: pool towels always suck anyway.
4: How many pool towels would you get for $100?
1: I mean, brand probably new, I don't know, but.
3: Probably 10.
1: Yeah, right? I mean, so probably.
0: This was a private home, right?
4: I thought so.
0: Okay, because I could understand it if maybe he broke into a public pool
3: or a hotel
0: pool and they had a big rack of towels or something and he took the whole thing.
1: But maybe it's one of the, maybe they only buy towels from one of those online retailers that, like, we have the best towels. And then you go, I want some best towels. And then you realize that they're $60 a piece.
3: Yeah.
1: And you go, oh no,
4: these bamboo towels are the best.
0: The William Sonoma towels.
1: I buy towels 2 for $15. That's how I buy towels.
4: Mm. You think they had the Coach logo on them?
1: Probably.
4: Maybe. On the way, they won't stop growing and people won't stop looking. That's next. 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
6: From the 106.7 The Fox Weather Center, today, patchy fog before 7 in the morning. Otherwise, mostly cloudy with a high near 84. East-southeast wind around 6 miles per hour. Tonight, mostly cloudy, then gradually becoming mostly clear with a low around 65. East-southeast wind around 5 miles per hour becoming calm in the evening. Saturday, mostly sunny with a high near 90. Calm wind becoming west-southwest 5 to 7 miles per hour in the morning. Saturday night, partly cloudy, with a low around 66. West-northwest wind around 5 miles per hour becoming calm in the evening. 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

0: and you go, God dang it, I did not stay in there. Now, Apple says they're doing this for a good reason. It's secure and instantly deleted. Nothing is stored, and it's opt-in only, so it doesn't default currently to being on.
1: Okay, well, that makes me feel better.
0: Now, other people are saying the point is, just because the person wearing the watch opted in, anyone else in that conversation did not opt in.
2: Yeah, they're like,
0: but that goes back to normal laws about how you can be recorded.
2: State laws
1: but,
2: about
1: but
2: that.
1: Does it say, no. But it's not... Is it recording the actual audio or it's recording voice to text? That's what it sounds like to me.
0: I believe it's it's not retaining the audio. It's retaining.
1: I mean,
0: it's apples and oranges, or hard to do one without the other.
1: Yeah.
3: I think that the video of it gives a transcript on your watch. So it's not technically any audio saved. But
0: if it's hearing the audio,
3: right,
0: the question is always, well, especially since all the companies have always said, no, our devices are not listening to you. They're saying, our device is listening to you.
3: Yeah.
0: September 18th is when that's supposed to hit.
4: It would be great to use that to win arguments, though.
0: Oh,
4: somebody was like,
0: man.
4: Be like, oh, you didn't say that? You didn't just now say that?
5: Beep, beep, beep, beep.
0: Because people do say that quick. I didn't say that. You said that.
4: Mm-hmm.
0: That is very common. All right. On the way. It's strange to even think about, but it has been 25 years since the innocence of pre-9/11, and it really did feel that way having gone through it.
1: I am
0: immediately
1: changed
0: back
1: everything.
0: To Hot Wings and I writing Not Quite News in the studios of WBON in Knoxville, and getting to the point where at around 8:30 they had to stop talking and just play classic rock that really rocks on 104.5 The Bone.
1: Yeah.
0: And then having our coworker Mark come and bang on the window and saying, you have to turn on the Today Show.
1: Yeah, do you have your TV on? Like, no.
0: And good old Freebeer had turned it to Sports Center about 15 minutes earlier.
1: Yeah.
0: Because that's just what we did.
1: Well, I mean, yeah, we'd have the Today Show on for a little while and, you know, whatever. I mean.
0: Yeah. So that is on the way. 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
7: From the 106.7 The Fox Weather Center, today, patchy fog before 7 a.m., then mostly cloudy with a high near 84, east-southeast wind around 6 miles per hour. Tonight, mostly cloudy becoming mostly clear, low around 65. Saturday, mostly sunny, high near 90. For the latest news, weather, and community info, visit DecaturRadio.com.
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6: From the 106.7, the Fox Weather Center. Today, mostly cloudy, high near 84. East-southeast wind around 6 miles per hour. Tonight, mostly cloudy, then gradually becoming mostly clear, low around 65. East-southeast wind around 5 miles per hour, becoming calm in the evening. Saturday, mostly sunny, high near 90. Calm wind becoming west-southwest 5 to 7 miles per hour in the morning. Saturday night, partly cloudy, low around 66. West-northwest, wind around 5 miles per hour becoming calm in the evening. 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
1: That makes sense. All right.
0: Yeah.
1: Can you win this game? You got to get 10 questions right in 60 seconds before the buzzer sounds. To be the winner, you can pass on questions and we will come back to them. Do you think you have a good chance?
0: If I do, I'm dedicating the win to my buddy Jake Sink. He's the guy who's been riding me for months about calling in and trying to do this. So I can I win? I hope so.
1: Okay. So he thinks you're smart, or he wants you to fail in public.
0: He thinks I'm smart, or he's just trying to butter me up for something. But okay. Or maybe one of the two, yeah.
1: You know what they say in Greek culture, never trust someone named Sink. So let's get to this. Mike, your turn on the $1,000 Minute of Mayhem begins in 3, 2, 1. What is the capital of Kenya?
0: Nairobi.
1: What is the man holding in the painting American Gothic?
0: Pitchfork.
1: What is Superman's Kryptonian name?
0: Kal-El.
1: What country invented paper?
0: China.
1: Who provides the voice of Peter Griffin?
0: McFarlane.
1: Who directed Pulp Fiction?
0: Quentin Tarantino.
1: What is the chemical symbol of gold?
0: A-U.
1: What dystopian novel features the concept of thought crime?
0: Pass.
1: What are the three main types of fossil fuels?
0: Petroleum, coal, and pass on the third.
1: In what state would you find glacier? Okay, I just want to apologize to Mr. Sink on behalf of the Greeks. I believe he's pretty smart. He's right. You could have won this game. Just didn't today.
2: Yeah, you didn't fumble.
0: Yeah.
1: That one's going to hurt. Mike, did you know we've asked that question about the three main types of fossil fuels every day for 4 weeks now?
0: and I've heard it. I've heard it answered several times.
1: Gonna
0: and
1: keep
0: I never
1: doing
0: got around
1: it.
0: To
1: yeah. Until it Steve remembers. Yeah. Steve, what are they?
3: That would be natural gas, coal, and
2: styrofoam. And candle wax.
1: All right, let's score the game quickly. What is the capital of Kenya?
2: Mike said Nairobi.
1: Correct. What's the man holding in the painting American Gothic?
2: Mike said a pitchfork.
1: Yes. What's Superman's Kryptonian name?
2: Mike said Kal-El.
1: Yes. What country invented paper?
2: Mike said China.
1: Correct. Who provides the voice of Pete Griffin?
2: Mike said McFarlane.
1: Seth. Correct. Who directed Pulp Fiction?
2: Mike said Quentin Tarantino.
1: Correct. What's the chemical symbol for gold?
2: Mike said A-U.
1: Correct. What dystopian novel features the concept of thought crime?
2: Mike passed.
1: Mike, what would you say it is now?
0: I'm still drawing a blank on it.
1: Okay. Maitland?
4: 1984?
1: Correct.
2: Yes.
1: There all right, Mike, how many did he get of the ones he got to, Howings?
2: I mean, he also guessed 2/3 of the main types of fossil fuels.
1: Yeah. Yes, once again, coal, oil, and natural gas. Petroleum is acceptable for oil.
2: Yes.
1: Mike, thanks for playing.
2: And Mike got 7, by the way.
1: Well done. I thought he was getting $1,000.
2: Oh, I did too.
1: I'm like, this is the day.
2: Because I wrote today's questions, and I was like, oh, man, American Gothic, that'll be a tough question. And then he goes, pitchfork, and I go, uh-oh.
1: When he got through Nairobian pitchfork, yeah. I'm like, ooh, this
2: well,
1: guy's formidable.
2: And the paper from China, too, I was like, oh, no. The rest of Seth MacFarlane and Quentin Tarantino. Yeah. I go, oh, man.
4: You total bro questions.
2: Yeah.
1: Right? Hey, football is back, and Prize Picks is bringing out their very best offer yet. 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
2: Mm-hmm. 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
15: Well, a foggy morning here for us. Dense fog in some spots. Be careful on that morning drive in. We'll see this fog lift over the next few hours, turning to mostly cloudy skies for the afternoon. It does look like maybe some sunshine at times, but more gloomy than where we thought we might be for today. We'll keep those rain chances pretty slim today, but could have a stray shower or two, especially along that I-70 corridor. With that WAND weather forecast, I'm meteorologist Nick Patrick.
16: Fox News, I'm CJ Pop. An emotional day across our nation, remembering the thousands murdered in the 9/11 terror attacks and those who have perished since.
17: This milestone of 25 years resonates especially because of the passage of time. Today, Vice President J.D. Vance will be here as long as with the four former living presidents and their wives, the officials and family members. Today, a new moment of silence has been added, a seventh, that to mark all those who have died from 9/11-related illnesses.
16: Fox's Eric Shawn at Ground Zero, sunrise at the Pentagon. The unfurling of an American flag down the building's western side, honoring the 184 people killed there. President Trump will attend that ceremony that begins shortly. 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

feel like they must have had a lot of fun in the studio when they were recording that song, Guns N' Roses. 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It's Kara. 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
1: Rumors spreading around in that Texas town. About the shack outside the games. 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

0: ZZ Top right there, also Ozzy. Next up, the Stones. I feel like we're due for a Stones tour in this country, aren't we?
1: And Doug.
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8: 25 years after the September 11th attacks, America pauses to remember a day that changed our nation forever. In 2026, nearly 100 million Americans are too young to have witnessed the tragedy firsthand, making remembrance more important than ever. September 11th remains a defining moment in our country's 250-year history, a day of unimaginable loss, but also of extraordinary courage, compassion, unity, and service. 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Today, Cromwell Media remembers, reflects, and renews the promise made a quarter century ago. Never forget.
9: From the 106.7 the Fox Weather Center, today, mostly cloudy with a high near 84. East-southeast wind around 6 miles per hour. Tonight, mostly cloudy, then becoming mostly clear, low near 65. Saturday, mostly sunny, high near 90. Saturday night, partly cloudy, low near 66. For the latest news, weather, and community info, visit DecaturRadio.com.
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0: Getting the Let Out, also you two in there. The Stones with Brown Sugar, a song they don't do live anymore. Actually, when are they going to tour, do you think? Keith Richards, we know he's never going to die, but he's having arthritis issues. So I'm not sure we're going to see the Stones tour again. I'd like to.
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8: Well, a foggy morning here for us. Dense fog in some spots. Be careful on that morning drive in. We'll see this fog lift over the next few hours, turning to mostly cloudy skies for the afternoon. It does look like maybe some sunshine at times, but more gloomy than where we thought we might be for today. We'll keep those rain chances pretty slim today, but could have a stray shower or two, especially along that I-70 corridor. With that WAND weather forecast, I'm meteorologist Nick Patrick.
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0: Love it. There's Joan Jett and the Blackhearts, Bad Reputation. That's my concert t-shirt from her concert. The last time I saw her, I love it. It's my favorite concert tee. It says, I don't give a damn about my bad reputation. And people start talking to me when I wear that shirt. Go figure.
1: Ugh. Constipation with belly pain back again?
2: 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Who are you?
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13: Today, Vice President J.D. Vance will be here as long as with the four former living presidents and their wives, the officials and family members. There will be the four moments of silence.
12: That is Fox's Eric Shawn earlier this morning. The GOP wrapped up its midterm convention in Dallas Thursday, the president and VP addressing that crowd.
14: The vice president made no mention of the $5,000 checks that President Trump teased if Republicans keep their majorities in Congress, but the president brought it up again. The Committee for a Responsible Federal Budget says the president's plan would amount to $1.2 trillion, adding that tariff revenues would not be enough to offset the cost.
12: Fox's Madeline Rivera. 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
7: 25 years after the September 11th attacks, America pauses to remember a day that changed our nation forever. In 2026, nearly 100 million Americans are too young to have witnessed the tragedy firsthand, making remembrance more important than ever. September 11th remains a defining moment in our country's 250-year history, a day of unimaginable loss, but also of extraordinary courage, compassion, unity, and service. For those who lived through it, we carry the stories. 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Today, Cromwell Media remembers, reflects, and renews the promise made a quarter century ago. Never forget.
8: From the 1067, the Fox Weather Center. Today, partly sunny with a high near 84. Southeast wind around 6 miles per hour. Tonight, mostly cloudy, then gradually becoming mostly clear, low around 65. East-southeast wind around 5 miles per hour becoming calm. Saturday, mostly sunny, high near 90. Calm wind becoming west, southwest 5 to 7 miles per hour. Saturday night, partly cloudy, low around 66. For the latest news, weather, and community info, visit DecaturRadio.com.
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10: 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Beginning around August 15th, approximately 30 buses were reportedly burglarized. Security video shows approximately 4 juveniles entering the property during the late overnight hours by climbing the fence and gate. The suspects were then seen prying open the doors of the buses. Several personal items were stolen, including a wallet, a violin, and other small belongings. 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

0: Hi, Santana. I'm Kara. Bon Jovi. Quite interesting what's going on with this band. They kind of did a small tour by their standards. They did several dates at Madison Square Garden. They hit Ireland, Scotland, and then three dates at Wembley. Sunday night, I'm reading an article this morning, somebody who attended it. But let me just give you a hint. The title of the article is Bon Jovi Live Review. Wembley Stadium proves the comeback is real. So that gives us hope. Bon Jovi next.
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9: Well, a foggy morning here for us. Dense fog in some spots. Be careful on that morning drive in. We'll see this fog lift over the next few hours, turning to mostly cloudy skies for the afternoon. It does look like maybe some sunshine at times, but more gloomy than where we thought we might be for today. We'll keep those rain chances pretty slim today, but could have a stray shower or two, especially along that I-70 corridor. With that WAND weather forecast, I'm meteorologist Nick Patrick.
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0: Eddie Money right there. I'm Kara. I was just in my head thinking about putting together a long set, and it's kind of like putting together a stew. You toss in a little of this, a little of that, some Aerosmith, some Triumph, maybe a sprinkle of Scorpions. In fact, brain stew inside this long set coming up.
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0: Triumph's live tour surpassed everyone's expectations, although not mine. I knew it was going to be incredible, but it seems like the band's surprised. I'm like, why are you surprised? Anyway, we've got more great bands coming, like the Allman Brothers and the Scorps on the way.
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4: 25 years after the September 11th attacks, America pauses to remember a day that changed our nation forever. In 2026, nearly 100 million Americans are too young to have witnessed the tragedy firsthand, making remembrance more important than ever. September 11th remains a defining moment in our country's 250-year history, a day of unimaginable loss, but also of extraordinary courage, compassion, unity, and service. For those who lived through it, we carry the stories. For those born after, we share the meaning. Today, Cromwell Media remembers, reflects, and renews the promise made a quarter century ago. Never forget.
5: From the 1067 the Fox Weather Center today, mostly cloudy with a high near 84. Southeast wind around 6 miles per hour. Tonight, mostly cloudy, then gradually becoming mostly clear with a low around 65. East southeast wind around 5 miles per hour, becoming calm in the evening. Saturday, mostly sunny with a high near 90. Calm wind becoming west southwest 5 to 7 miles per hour in the morning. Saturday night, partly cloudy with a low around 66. West northwest wind around 5 miles per hour, becoming calm in the evening. 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

0: Just sitting here thinking how it's been 25 years, a quarter of a century since the 9/11 attacks. I remember every detail like it was yesterday. This is Kara. So why is it that the trial is still elusive for the supposed mastermind accused of plotting those 9/11 attacks? He's been arrested for two decades now. I'd like to know.
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9: The temperatures have warmed up behind the fog. We're in those low 80s for the rest of the day here. We will see pretty steady temperatures through the evening, slowly cooling down as the sun sets. We would have a mix of clouds and clear skies for the overnight hours here. Temperatures will drop back down to the low 60s, but will be warmer this weekend. Upper 80s return both Saturday and Sunday with a mix of sun and clouds. Could see rain chances return late Sunday. With that WAND weather forecast, I'm meteorologist Nick Patrick.
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0: little tear wells up in your eye when you hear that song now, doesn't it? Lita with Ozzy, Close My Eyes Forever. It's a long stroll with Supertramp, beginning a long set next.
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6: 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Beginning around August 15th, approximately 30 buses were reportedly burglarized. Security video shows approximately 4 juveniles entering the property during the late overnight hours by climbing the fence and gate. The suspects were then seen prying open the doors of the buses. Several personal items were stolen, including a wallet, a violin, and other small belongings. Damage was also reported to the dashboard of one bus. 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

0: and Lizzie there. I am Kara in the mood for rockin'. When, like, that's different. And I'm in the mood for Rush. Like, that's unusual. Next.
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8: 25 years after the September 11th attacks, America pauses to remember a day that changed our nation forever. 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September 11th remains a defining moment in our country's 250-year history, a day of unimaginable loss, but also of extraordinary courage, compassion, unity, and service. For those who lived through it, we carry the stories. 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Today, Cromwell Media remembers, reflects, and renews the promise made a quarter century ago. Never forget.
9: From the 1067, the Fox Weather Center. Today, mostly cloudy, high near 84. Southeast wind around 6 miles per hour. Tonight, mostly cloudy, then gradually becoming mostly clear, low around 65. East wind around 5 miles per hour, becoming calm in the evening. Saturday, mostly sunny, high near 90. Calm wind becoming west 5 to 7 miles per hour in the morning. Saturday night, partly cloudy, low around 66. Northwest wind around 5 miles per hour, becoming calm in the evening. 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
6: Well, temperatures have warmed up behind the fog. We're in those low 80s for the rest of the day here. We will see pretty steady temperatures through the evening. Slowly cooling down as the sun sets. We would have a mix of clouds and clear skies for the overnight hours here. Temperatures will drop back down to the low 60s, but will be warmer this weekend. Upper 80s return both Saturday and Sunday with a mix of sun and clouds. Could see rain chances return late Sunday. With that WAND weather forecast, I'm meteorologist Nick Patrick.
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Nonstop Rock here. I'm Kara, and thanks to the ability of technology, Have Mike Will Travel. I was able to catch Cheap Trick last night in Aurora, which is about an hour from Chicago, I'd say. You know something? It was not a good night, and I love Cheap Trick. I've seen them live so many times. This was pretty scary, and I think the guys in the band were wigged out because I was right in front, and I could see their expressions. Rick Nielsen, at one point, I could tell they turned off his mic and guitar because he was so off. And he left the stage for several songs. Then Robin Zander comes out and says, we're going to take about a 5-10 minute intermission because Rick can't breathe well. Okay. Then he comes back after the intermission for a little bit, sits down, gets up again and leaves, then comes back for the last few songs. It was heartbreaking, honestly. I hope Rick Nielsen's okay.

mixtures bridge. Propellers, flaps set.

0: Well, I'm just sitting here thinking about September 11th. Do you remember what you were doing 25 years ago? I was on the radio in Chicago, in the Hancock, and I was on the air talking while that second tower got hit, watching it on TV. There's so much to that story. It was just, you were there, you know, if you remember. And I remember the weather was perfect, too. It was so ironic. It was like the most perfect day and the most awful day at the same time.
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2: 25 years after the September 11th attacks, America pauses to remember a day that changed our nation forever. In 2026, nearly 100 million Americans are too young to have witnessed the tragedy firsthand, making remembrance more important than ever. September 11th remains a defining moment in our country's 250-year history, a day of unimaginable loss, but also of extraordinary courage, compassion, unity, and service. For those who lived through it, we carry the stories. For those born after, we share the meaning. Today, Cromwell Media remembers, reflects, and renews the promise made a quarter century ago. Never forget.
3: From the 106.7, the Fox Weather Center, tonight, mostly cloudy, then gradually becoming mostly clear, with a low around 65. East wind around 5 miles per hour, becoming calm in the evening. Saturday, mostly sunny, with a high near 90. Calm wind becoming west 5 to 7 miles per hour in the morning. Saturday night, partly cloudy, with a low around 66. Northwest wind around 5 miles per hour, becoming calm in the evening. Sunday, mostly sunny, with a high near 88. Calm wind becoming north 5 to 8 miles per hour in the morning. 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

0: 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I hope you're having a great day at work, and I hope you have a great weekend, too. 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
9: The temperatures have warmed up behind the fog. We're in those low 80s for the rest of the day here. We will see pretty steady temperatures through the evening. Slowly cooling down as the sun sets. We would have a mix of clouds and clear skies for the overnight hours here. Temperatures will drop back down to the low 60s, but will be warmer this weekend. Upper 80s return both Saturday and Sunday with a mix of sun and clouds. Could see rain chances return late Sunday. With that WAND weather forecast, I'm meteorologist Nick Patrick.
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0: Today is National Make Your Bed Day. I've already failed. I did not do that today. I wonder if that's why I got dumped by the boyfriend. I remember it wasn't too long before I got the talk, you know, the dump talk. He casually said, "Do you make your bed every day?" I go, "Sure." And I meant, in my head, I try to, not that I do. And he said, I think, something in effect, "Oh, like I could never handle that, making my bed every day." I mean, it's a goal. I'm not saying I reached the goal. I didn't today.
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10: 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The reading of the names happening in New York City to remember victims of 9/11 25 years later.
11: Christopher Michael Colasanti.
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10: Widow Terry Strada. Pausing to call out Saudi Arabia.
13: My husband, Tom Strada, you are missed more with each year that passes. But how can it be 25 years and still we have no justice for the role that Saudi Arabia played in your murder?
10: President Trump paying his respects at the Pentagon.
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10: And another ceremony also happening at the Flight 93 Memorial in Pennsylvania. 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

According to Jack Osborne, the Ozzy biopic will concentrate on the years 1979 through the early 90s. There's Classic Ozzy on the Greg Stone Show. A little Randy Rhoads to kick off our Friday, this 9/11. We'll talk about that here in just a few moments. Never forget, plus Kansas and Judas Priest.

0: That's right, people of Earth, you've got another thing coming. Today is the 25th anniversary of 9/11. You remember that morning? I do. I get a phone call from my daughter's mom telling me to turn on the TV, and just as I did, the second plane hit the second tower. And nothing's been the same since. And it never will be. We remember those that lost their lives in that terrorist attack and the first responders who are still losing their lives. We can't forget those people. We'll get back to The Rock here in just a few.
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7: 25 years after the September 11th attacks, America pauses to remember a day that changed our nation forever. In 2026, nearly 100 million Americans are too young to have witnessed the tragedy firsthand, making remembrance more important than ever. September 11th remains a defining moment in our country's 250-year history, a day of unimaginable loss, but also of extraordinary courage, compassion, unity, and service. For those who lived through it, we carry the stories. For those born after, we share the meaning. Today, Cromwell Media remembers, reflects, and renews the promise made a quarter century ago. Never forget.
8: From the 1067 the Fox Weather Center, tonight will be mostly cloudy, then gradually becoming mostly clear with a low near 66. East wind around 5 miles per hour becoming calm. Saturday will be mostly sunny with a high near 89. Calm wind becoming west, 5 to 7 miles per hour. Saturday night will be partly cloudy with a low near 66. Sunday brings a 30% chance of showers after 1 p.m., partly sunny, with a high near 85. For the latest news, weather, and community info, visit DecaturRadio.com.
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0: The Scorpions doing the Who, and they have canceled the remainder of their 60th anniversary for this year. As far as postponement, we'll leave that on the back burner. We'll keep you updated, Scorpions fans. It's Greg Stone taking a quick look at rock and roll history on this 11th of September. Happened on this day in 82, John Cougar Mellencamp became the only male artist to have two singles in the top 10, as well as a number one album. Jack and Diane, number four, Hurt So Good at number eight, and American Fool began a 9-week run at number one on this day back in 82. And in 87, Peter Gabriel went big at the MTV Video Music Awards, taking home trophies for Best Video, Best Male Video, Best Concept Video, Best Special Effects, and five other awards for Sledgehammer. In 88, Metallica kicked off their 222-date Damage Justice World Tour in Budapest. And in 95, Green Day turned down an invitation to play Sesame Street because they couldn't handle a mosh pit full of five-year-olds. And in 2001, while walking to work in New York as a comic book illustrator, Gerard Way witnessed the 9/11 attacks on the World Trade Center. The day's event inspired him to start a band, which became My Chemical Romance. Birthdays today: Mickey Hart from the Grateful Dead, born on this day in 43. Tommy Shaw from Styx in 53. And Moby, born on this day in 65. If it's yours, that's who you shared with. And a big happy birthday to you as well. It's a Friday, and we'll get back to the soundtrack here in just a few moments with music from STP.
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2: The temperatures have warmed up behind the fog. We're in those low 80s for the rest of the day here. We will see pretty steady temperatures through the evening. Slowly cooling down as the sun sets. We would have a mix of clouds and clear skies for the overnight hours here. Temperatures will drop back down to the low 60s, but will be warmer this weekend. Upper 80s return both Saturday and Sunday with a mix of sun and clouds. Could see rain chances return late Sunday. With that WAND weather forecast, I'm meteorologist Nick Patrick.
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0: Getting some help from the Pride of Texas, little Stevie Ray on the program on your Friday soundtrack. Coming up next hour, the Daily Haircut and the Word of the Day, people of Earth. We'll also hear from Van Halen recently. Alex Van Halen told Sammy Hagar to shut up. Why? We'll talk about that coming up.
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13: 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Beginning around August 15th, approximately 30 buses were reportedly burglarized. Security video shows approximately four juveniles entering the property during the late overnight hours by climbing the fence and gate. The suspects were then seen prying open the doors of the buses. Several personal items were stolen, including a wallet, a violin, and other small belongings. Damage was also reported to the dashboard of one bus. 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
15: News. I'm John Saucier. President Trump and other members of the administration gathering the Pentagon to honor lives lost in the September 11th terrorist attacks 25 years ago today. President Trump said the future generations will remember the legacy of 9/11.
16: When future generations come here in 25, 100 or 250 years from now, they will stand in a nation that is free and unyielding in the face of evil.
15: Similar ceremonies taking place at Ground Zero in New York City and the Flight 93 Memorial in Shanksville, Pennsylvania. Michigan Democratic Senate candidate Abdul El Sayed, in a video posted on X, called for Americans to pay tribute to the victims of the attacks by building a better nation.
17: We honor today the memories of those who were lost by doing what her attackers and detractors could never do, by building. We build an America that is bigger.
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Dave Grohl had a dream come true when the Foo Fighters got to open up for AC/DC the other night in St. Louis. 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

0: classic track from the Eagles on this 9/11 sad day, 25 years after that horrific attack in New York City on the World Trade Center, and of course the Pentagon and the plane that was downed in Pennsylvania. Just, you know, it takes you back. It's hard to believe it's been 25 years. It seems like yesterday, doesn't it? Crazy. What were you doing that day? Do you remember how you found out?
1: This just into our newsroom, a plane has crashed into the World Trade Center.
2: Another plane just hit the World Trade Center.
3: Two planes have smashed into the towers minutes apart.
2: This plane flew directly into the second World Trade Center.
1: We now have reports of a fire at the Pentagon.
4: I just watched a plane crash near the Pentagon.
5: Oh my God! The entire World Trade Center, the South Building, just fell. Just crumbled from the top.
6: The building just disappeared in the smoke.
7: A large plane crashes in Western Pennsylvania. If this is indeed connected to what has happened here this morning, it is quite clear that the United States is under attack.
6: Oh my God, the second building appears to have gone down.
3: Yes, you're absolutely right. The second building that has gone down.
1: A situation that started bad just gets worse and worse and worse. Clearly, we're in the middle of the worst ever act of terrorism directed at the United States on domestic soil, and it may not be over.
0: Never forget. 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
9: 25 years after the September 11th attacks, America pauses to remember a day that changed our nation forever. In 2026, nearly 100 million Americans are too young to have witnessed the tragedy firsthand, making remembrance more important than ever. September 11th remains a defining moment in our country's 250-year history, a day of unimaginable loss, but also of extraordinary courage, compassion, unity, and service. For those who lived through it, we carry the stories. For those born after, we share the meaning. Today, Cromwell Media remembers, reflects, and renews the promise made a quarter century ago. Never forget.
10: From the 1067, the Fox Weather Center. Tonight, mostly cloudy, then gradually becoming mostly clear, with a low around 66. East wind around 5 miles per hour, becoming calm in the evening. Saturday, mostly sunny, with a high near 89. Calm wind becoming west 5 to 7 miles per hour in the morning. Saturday night, partly cloudy, with a low around 66. Northwest wind around 5 miles per hour, becoming calm in the evening. Sunday, a 30% chance of showers after 1 p.m. partly sunny with a high near 85. Light north wind increasing to 5 to 9 miles per hour in the morning. For the latest news, weather, and community info, visit DecaturRadio.com.
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0: top 30 hit for Guns N' Roses back in 1991. It appears on both Use Your Illusion 2 and on the original motion picture soundtrack to Terminator 2, Judgment Day. That's right, people. Guns N' Roses, a top 30 hit for them back in 1991, hit number 29 on the Billboard Hot 100. You're listening to The Greg Stone Show, part of the Friday soundtrack. People of Earth, we'll come back. Aerosmith and Pink Floyd in the forecast.
1: 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Did you know that the Transfer House in downtown Decatur's Central Park was built in 1896? The building originally served as a transfer point for Decatur's electric streetcar system. Originally located on Lincoln Square, the intersection of North and South Main and East and West Main Streets, and after the streetcar ceased operations in the 1950s, the Transfer House was reduced to a bus terminal. It was moved in 1962 to its current location, and it's listed on the National Register of Historic Places. And that's your local tidbit.
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8: Well, temperatures have warmed up behind the fog. We're in those low 80s for the rest of the day here. We will see pretty steady temperatures through the evening, slowly cooling down as the sun sets. We would have a mix of clouds and clear skies for the overnight hours here. Temperatures will drop back down to the low 60s, but will be warmer this weekend. Upper 80s return both Saturday and Sunday with a mix of sun and clouds. Could see rain chances return late Sunday. With that WAND weather forecast, I'm meteorologist Nick Patrick.
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0: doing some crying for those lives lost on this day back in 2001. And those first responders that are still losing their lives, survivors that were just downtown losing their lives. We can't forget those people. We need to stand by those people. Hey, it's Greg Stone, and I've got your word of the day. Are y'all ready? I don't know if you're ready for this or not.
1: English, do you speak it?
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0: Patina, yes. Do you know what patina is? It's a noun. I told you that much. We'll find out what it means and how to use it in a sentence. That's all coming up on The Greg Stone Show.
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11: 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Reflecting today across the country on the 25th anniversary of the 9/11 terror attacks, Fox's Eric Shawn at Ground Zero in New York City.
12: The ceremony is now ended with the mournful sound of taps echoing here in the plaza of the 9/11 Memorial and Museum, and the reading of the names also has now been completed. That means that the site will be open to the public, people from all over the country and all over the world coming here to reflect on what happened a quarter of a century ago.
11: Ceremony is also held in Shanksville, Pennsylvania, and at the Pentagon. President Trump.
13: 2,977 beautiful souls were ripped from our world, and many more died in the weeks and years after.
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0: John Cougar on the Greg Stone Show. John Cougar Mellencamp, to be precise.
1: English, do you speak it?
0: Wrapping up the word of the day, which is a noun.
2: Patina.
0: Sounds like a little girl's name, doesn't it? Hey, Patina, how are you? Here's a nickel. Now go get me a bottle of milk. Patina, yes. Usually it's a green film that forms on copper and bronze. You wouldn't want to name your daughter that. That's exposed to moist air for an extended period of time. Patina. The town erected a statue in her honor, which over the years developed a seafoam green patina. Patina. Use that in a sentence. People will be like, what does that mean? A little ZZ Top on your Friday soundtrack.

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6: 25 years after the September 11th attacks, America pauses to remember a day that changed our nation forever. In 2026, nearly 100 million Americans are too young to have witnessed the tragedy firsthand, making remembrance more important than ever. September 11th remains a defining moment in our country's 250-year history, a day of unimaginable loss, but also of extraordinary courage, compassion, unity, and service. For those who lived through it, we carry the stories. For those born after, we share the meaning. Today, Cromwell Media remembers, reflects, and renews the promise made a quarter century ago. Never forget.
7: From the 1067, the Fox Weather Center. Tonight, mostly cloudy, then gradually becoming mostly clear, with a low around 66. East wind around 5 miles per hour, becoming calm in the evening. Saturday, mostly sunny, with a high near 89. Calm wind becoming west, 5 to 7 miles per hour in the morning. Saturday night, partly cloudy, with a low around 66. Sunday, a 30% chance of showers after 1 p.m. partly sunny, with a high near 85. For the latest news, weather, and community info.

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0: John Lennon helped out David Bowie, co-wrote that song, plays rhythm guitar, and if you listen closely enough, you can hear him singing backups. Good afternoon. It's Friday here on the Greg Stone Show. Time to yuck it up a bit. Here is Dave Attell playing his recorder. That's right. Dave Attell and his recorder.
1: As Americans, we all kind of sort of know how to play the recorder. Now, may I...

0: then the white man came. You know, thank you, everyone. Sorry, you play the recording, you gotta say something a little, you know, thoughtful. You can't be like, you know. You eating that? I mean, it doesn't work. This is the recorder, or as they call it in the Middle East, the saxophone. Now, I'm gonna take you through it because I know we got a lot of homeschoolers in the room who never played the recorder. It's a musical instrument. It's somewhere between a flute and a bong, all right? And there's three pieces, the head, the shaft, and the taint. And I get it, guys. I know this looks like a talent show at a shelter. I understand that.
1: That's Dave Attell bringing the funny on this Friday. We'll get back to the rock here as your soundtrack continues. I've got some Bon Scott fronted AC/DC and some Kenny Wayne Shepherd headed your way.
2: 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From Italianate and Gothic Revival to Queen Anne, Classic Revival, Tudor, Colonial Revival, and designs by noted architects including Frank Lloyd Wright. 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
6: 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Beginning around August 15th, approximately 30 buses were reportedly burglarized. Security video shows approximately four juveniles entering the property during the late overnight hours by climbing the fence and gate. The suspects were then seen prying open the doors of the buses. Several personal items were stolen, including a wallet, a violin, and other small belongings. Damage was also reported to the dashboard of one bus. 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
11: Good evening and happy Friday, Central Illinois. I'm meteorologist Ben Whitney, and here's a look at your forecasts from the WAND Weather Center. Holding on to some partly cloudy skies for this evening across Central Illinois. That'll help those temperatures stay on the warmer side overnight tonight. Those lows getting down around 65 degrees for Central Illinois this evening. Once we get started for your Saturday, plenty of sunshine out there. We'll still have a few clouds overhead, but that summertime heat back on its way in, up near 87 for Saturday. More or less the same for Sunday, then Monday back into the 90s.
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0: Girl's Got a Rhythm. Yes, indeedy do. You get a chance to see AC/DC on this Power Up Tour. I'd do it. I think this is it for them. And let me tell you, Brian Johnson does not sound bad. He struggles a little bit with the Back in Black stuff because, I mean, he's almost rapping in that on that album. But he just can't he can't catch his breath. He sings so fast. You know, he's almost 80 years old, so I'll cut him some slack. But all the other stuff sound great. And most of the Back in Black stuff sounds great. I just a couple songs. Back in Black, for one. He struggled a little bit, but other than that, and it's not like struggling bad. It's just, you know, he does like a lot of singers do, and they just, you know, skip the first half of the line and then and sing the second half. Anyway, it's still worth the money, and I don't think they'll be touring again. That's just my guess. We'll come back with the crew.
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7: Fox News, I'm John Saucier. President Trump and members of his administration at the Pentagon in Arlington, Virginia, honoring the lives lost in the September 11th terror attacks 25 years ago today. The president is speaking about the perseverance of America following those attacks.
8: September 11th reminded us of the terrible power of hate. The 25 years since have shown us the even greater power of the American spirit to endure and prevail and to win.
7: Similar ceremony is happening today in New York City and also at the Flight 93 Memorial in Shanksville, Pennsylvania. Homeland Security Secretary Mark Wayne Mullen speaking about 9/11 outside DHS headquarters in Washington, D.C.
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7: The Department of Homeland Security was established in 2002 in response to the September 11th terror attacks. 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

going to play the game this hour, Stone Cold Fact or a bunch of Stony Baloney headed your way. But right now, one of my favorite songs of all time. Here's Zeppelin off of Houses.

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0: At one time, Frampton Comes Alive was the greatest selling live record. There's a track off of that and Show Me the Way, classic Peter Frampton, part of the soundtrack today as we play the game. Stone Cold Fact or a bunch of stony baloney that the inventor of the cruise control was blind. The inventor of the cruise control was blind. You agree or disagree? Stone Cold Fact or a bunch of stony baloney. I've got your answer coming up here in mere moments, plus the world's greatest classic rock, like Nirvana.
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4: 25 years after the September 11th attacks, America pauses to remember a day that changed our nation forever. In 2026, nearly 100 million Americans are too young to have witnessed the tragedy firsthand, making remembrance more important than ever. September 11th remains a defining moment in our country's 250-year history, a day of unimaginable loss, but also of extraordinary courage, compassion, unity, and service. For those who lived through it, we carry the stories. For those born after, we share the meaning. Today, Cromwell Media remembers, reflects, and renews the promise made a quarter century ago. Never forget.
5: From the 1067 The Fox Weather Center, tonight, mostly cloudy, then gradually becoming mostly clear, with a low around 66. East-southeast wind around 5 miles per hour becoming calm in the evening. Saturday, mostly sunny, with a high near 89. Calm wind becoming west 5 to 7 miles per hour in the morning. Saturday night, partly cloudy with a low around 66. Northwest wind around 5 miles per hour becoming calm in the evening. Sunday, a 30% chance of showers after 1 p.m. partly sunny with a high near 85. Light north wind increasing to 5 to 9 miles per hour in the morning. For the latest news, weather, and community info, visit DecaturRadio.com.
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0: Wrapping up Stone Cold Factor, a bunch of stony baloney on this 9/11 that the inventor of cruise control was blind. That is a Stone Cold Fact. Ralph Teeter was his name. He was injured when he was like six, became blind, and despite all this, he became a highly skilled engineer known for his exceptional sense of touch and memory. He later earned a mechanical engineering degree from the University of Pennsylvania and became the first blind engineer on record in the United States. Ralph Teeter. Salute from your friends here on The Greg Stone Show.
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5: Good evening and happy Friday, Central Illinois. I'm meteorologist Ben Whitney, and here's a look at your forecasts from the WAND Weather Center. Holding on to some partly cloudy skies for this evening across Central Illinois. That'll help those temperatures stay on the warmer side overnight tonight. Those lows getting down around 65 degrees for Central Illinois this evening. Once we get started for your Saturday, plenty of sunshine out there. We'll still have a few clouds overhead, but that summertime heat back on its way in, up near 87 for Saturday. More or less the same for Sunday, then Monday back into the 90s.
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0: seemed like a long way to go to lose by 20 points. The Rams fall to the Niners in Australia, 27-7. Football, baby, it is back. 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
8: 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Beginning around August 15th, approximately 30 buses were reportedly burglarized. Security video shows approximately four juveniles entering the property during the late overnight hours by climbing the fence and gate. The suspects were then seen prying open the doors of the buses. Several personal items were stolen, including a wallet, a violin, and other small belongings. Damage was also reported to the dashboard of one bus. 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
11: The names of those killed read at the 9/11 Memorial and Museum in New York City as the nation marks the grim anniversary of those terror attacks. A ceremony also held in Shanksville, Pennsylvania.
13: Dedicate yourself to never forget, to find that spirit in the world around you each and every day. May God bless the memories of the 40 souls we lost.
11: Pennsylvania Governor Josh Shapiro, President Trump speaking at a third ceremony at the Pentagon. Enforcement agencies bolstering security at Jewish facilities as the high holidays begin.
14: Rosh Hashanah begins at sunset Friday and ends at nightfall on Sunday, meaning head of the year. In Hebrew, it celebrates the Jewish New Year and is the start of a 10-day period of repentance and reflection.
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Today, we're headed back to Florida. Imagine that, to meet this dude in the neighborhood. Let me thank Florida for a minute, because if it wasn't for Florida, I don't think this bit would exist.

0: Well, just because home is in the name of the store doesn't mean you can just go there and take your clothes off. 43-year-old man in Florida named Billy arrested on Monday after he stripped naked inside a Home Goods store and exposed himself to a shopper. And yeah, full-on birthday suit, folks. A woman who was inside at the time told officers that she saw the guy enter the store, walk into the aisle where she was standing, and say, "I'm sorry, I have to do this." But it wasn't like it was punishment for losing his fantasy football league. Billy then dropped his pants, exposed himself. Store employees backed up the story, but they didn't need to. His underwear and shoes were still lying on the ground when the cops got there, and he admitted that they were his. When asked why he did it, he told officers that his clothes had started smoking, and the bicycle that he was riding was smoking as well. They never found a bike. He was charged with indecent exposure. That's going to be my rap to get out of this. An electric bike had caught my nat area on fire, and I had to come in here to take my clothes off because I couldn't do it out there in the streets. Come on, people. I might get charged with indecent exposure.
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6: 25 years after the September 11th attacks, America pauses to remember a day that changed our nation forever. In 2026, nearly 100 million Americans are too young to have witnessed the tragedy firsthand, making remembrance more important than ever. September 11th remains a defining moment in our country's 250-year history, a day of unimaginable loss, but also of extraordinary courage, compassion, unity, and service. For those who lived through it, we carry the stories. For those born after, we share the meaning. Today, Cromwell Media remembers, reflects, and renews the promise made a quarter century ago. Never forget.
7: From the 1067, the Fox Weather Center, tonight, mostly cloudy, becoming mostly clear, low around 66. East, southeast wind around 5 miles per hour, becoming calm. Saturday, mostly sunny, high near 89. Calm wind becoming west 5 to 7 miles per hour. Saturday night, partly cloudy, low around 66. Sunday, 30% chance of showers after 1 p.m., partly sunny, high near 85. 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

0: 106.7 The Fox. If you've been wanting to get involved with what goes on here in Decatur, attend the next city council meeting. That's coming up on the 6th of July. That's a Monday, 5:30 at the Decatur Civic Center. 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
1: 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Have you visited the James Milliken Homestead? 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The fully restored landmark is known for its woodwork, elegant fireplaces, plasterwork, and etched in stained glass. On December 3, 1974, the Milliken Homestead was added to the National Register of Historic Places. 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
8: Good evening and happy Friday, Central Illinois. I'm meteorologist Ben Whitney, and here's a look at your forecasts from the WAND Weather Center. Holding on to some partly cloudy skies for this evening across Central Illinois. That'll help those temperatures stay on the warmer side overnight tonight. Those lows getting down around 65 degrees for Central Illinois this evening. Once we get started for your Saturday, plenty of sunshine out there. We'll still have a few clouds overhead, but that summertime heat back on its way in, up near 87 for Saturday. More or less the same for Sunday, then Monday back into the 90s.
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0: wrapping up my portion of your Friday soundtrack. Thanks for having us in your speakers today, people of Earth, and we'll be back at it on Monday. That's right, same stony time, same stony place.
1: This is not headline news. Today is Patriot Day. Speaking of patriots, Drake May threw a party, but it was intercepted. It's the 25th anniversary of 9/11. Everyone remembers where they were that day. Unless they're dating Bill Belichick, then they were in the womb. New York City began construction on the world's tallest jail. It'll be as close as Diddy ever gets to the high life again. And a study found that Australia is the best place to survive an apocalyptic event. To start training for that occurrence, go watch the first two Mad Max movies. This is not headline news.
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12: Fox News, I'm John Saucier. Americans gathering in Shanksville, Pennsylvania on the 25th anniversary of the 9/11 terrorist attacks at the Flight 93 Memorial Site, where 40 passengers helped take down four hijackers on a flight that was believed to be heading towards the nation's capital. Interior Secretary Doug Burgum.
13: The incredible courage of those that were on Flight 93, the selflessness that they took, the action when they could have been frozen with fear.
12: Heroes indeed. U.S. Attorney General Todd Blanche on Fox's America Reports to discuss the threat of terrorism in America today.
14: We always have to remain vigilant because there are there will always be terrorists that want to destroy our way of life, and so we have to do everything we can to stop it.
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